Temper City with Self-Aware here on Columbus's Alternative 105.7. 355 million streams and counting for the band Temper City and their song Self-Aware, which is their only song at this point. So I am looking forward to their second song. See if it can top that one. Let's do something now from Stone Temple Pilots. This is about stuffed animals. It's called Plush.

One step closer from Linkin Park here on Columbus's Alternative 105.7. Happy Saturday night, everybody. Thanks for joining your old buddy Jack. I am glad you are here. Let's do something for you from Sublime. Title track from their latest record, it's Until the Sun Explodes.

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The Smashing Pumpkins on Columbus's Alternative 105.7 today from their record Siamese Dream. And I bet they play that song when they come to Columbus next month. They will be at Value City Arena on September 30th. Let's do something now for you from Stone Sour. This is Through Glass. I'm looking.

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The new album is called Until the Sun Explodes. It is available. It is Sublime's new record. And from it, that was Ensenada here on Columbus's Alternative 105.7. From Ensenada to Evanescence, this is Going Under. No.

Red jumpsuit apparatus. The tune is called Face Down right here on Columbus's Alternative 105.7. Hopefully your Saturday night will be productive and you won't end up face down. Jack DeVos hanging out with you on this Saturday. Let's crank it up for the Strokes. It's called Going Shopping.

Nirvana with All Apologies on Columbus's Alternative 105.7 from their last album, In Utero. Let's do this one from the Lumineers. It's called Ho Hey.

A Basket Case on Columbus's Alternative 105.7. If you haven't heard, they have their own channel on YouTube. It's called Green Day TV. 24/7, it streams Green Day, and Trey Cool, Green Day's drummer, has a variety show on it called, I believe, Transmission Unknown. So check that out. It's on YouTube. Let's do this one from 3 Days Grace, Animal I Have Become.

New stuff from Weezer on Columbus's Alternative 105.7. It's called We Might As Well Be Strangers from the Gold album, which is due out on August 21st. And Carly Hartzman of Wednesday is helping out on that track. Jack DeVos signing off. That is it for me. I hope everybody's weekend goes fantastic. I am out of here with some Semisonic.

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1: It's stuck and I'm down with it. 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
5: So you got it on Scratch and Sniff. My name is Malcolm. In case you're new to the program, we remix all kinds of favorite songs of yours, little mashups every once in a while. We play you new music. We also play Phoenix, don't we?
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0: So it is Scratching Sniff, remixing your faves, turning you on to what's next. This band is called Strange Case, and it's Zeno, who's like the guitarist that hangs with Jacob in Sublime. And you can tell that he's a guitar player because there's a really cool guitar riff in this song, isn't there?
1: Yes, there is. This is Waiting for the Weekend on Scratching Sniff.

0: hours of remixes with new music from Edge Hill, Love to Go. Shout outs to Chris, Jake, and Aiden. Cool band.
1: Very cool band who met making coffee at a coffee shop. They went from lattes to music. A weird move, but a good one, and we're down for it. We also played you Gorillaz, Feel Good Inc., the Heritage remix.
0: New music from Strange K's, Balu Brigada with Backseat, and 21 Pilots, and that's a wrap, Kristen.
1: How did that happen so fast? I feel like we just got here.
0: I know. I feel like the studio just basically got cooled down, you know, after hitting that wall air conditioner thing, and now it's all cool in here, and we gotta go.
1: It's all cool in here. Maybe it was that we're good. Maybe it was the tequila. Either way, we're happy that you were with us. Have an excellent rest of your weekend, and we'll do it again in 7 days on Scratch and Sniff.
0: That we will. We're out of here. Scratch and Sniff. Good night.
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Hey, hi, what's going on? How are you? It's Nikki, kicking it off with Death Cab, Riptides.

0: Columbus Alternative 105.7. Hey, what's going on? It's Nikki with you on this early Sunday. How are you? How is your weekend going so far? I know that could be a kind of loaded question, but either way, thanks so much for hanging with us here. We got a bunch of cool stuff up for grabs for you, so that is nice, I would think. Starting tomorrow morning right here, we're going to have your shot to win a free trip to Las Vegas plus $1,000. 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

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The Killers, Somebody Told Me. Man, like 22 years old, and I still think that song just hits like every time. What's going on? It's Nikki. I guess time will tell in the future if we say the same about this song. But right now, yeah, this song also kind of hits every time. It's Edge Hill, Double Take.

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Good morning, it's Nikki with you. Got some really cool and free stuff up for grabs here for you. Let's talk about it after these next couple songs.

Columbus Alternative 105.7. Hey, it's Nikki with you, keeping it going now with one of the biggest songs of the last few months. Love that for Dexter and the Moon Rocks. It's Freaking Out. Ooh.

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Hey, it's Nikki with you. Keeping it going now with another newish one. This one's so emotional. It's Mother, My Love.

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Hey, good morning. It's Nikki with you. So Weezer's got their gold album coming out, like huge world tour, and going to be joining us playing our iHeartRadio Music Festival next month in Vegas. Let's talk about getting you there for free in a bit. Right now, it's Weezer with Wednesday. We might as well be strangers.

Everything Alternative is on Columbus Alternative 105.7. It's Nikki hanging with you. Just had a talk back request for this one. As always, if there's anything you'd like us to try to get on for you, or you just want to say hi or say whatever, send us a talk back while you're listening with your free iHeartRadio app. It's Tame Impala now, Dracula.

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Hey, it's Nikki doing some music discovery now from Noah Kahn. Kind of feel like he is having the tour of the summer right now. 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

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Middle 3 a.m. Hosier to Sweet, which according to that song means he's about to hit the sack, go to bedtime. Although, like, it's a couple of years old now, so maybe Hosier himself, like the rest of us as we get older, most of us maybe go to bed a little bit earlier, but then again,

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Little throwback there on this early Sunday. It's Nikki keeping it going now with New Sublime, Until the Sun Explodes. Yeah.

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Hey, it's Nikki. And if you want traffic, weather, a little less talk, and a ton of alt rock to help you wake up, join Shroom tomorrow morning, beginning at 6.

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Let's do some music discovery. Phoebe Bridgers back at it. New album, Lost Weekend, coming out on the 14th. And before that, going to be premiering it in planetariums. Very cool. What else can you say? This one on that album, it's Lost Boys.

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Hey, it's Nikki with you, keeping it going now with one of the biggest songs of the last few months. Love that for Dexter and the Moonrocks. It's Freaking Out. Ooh.

Columbus Alternative 105.7. What's going on? Good morning. It's Nikki with you. Just gonna keep it going now with Sublime and Sonata on this early summer Sunday. I don't care what anyone says. Summer is not over yet.

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All right, little Seven Nation Army, as we get through this early Sunday, why not just keep it going with another, well, I don't know, banger? Does anyone still say that? It's Tame Impala, Dracula.

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What a classic, right? Sum 41, Fat Lip. What's going on? It's Nikki. This one here maybe will be a future classic. Time will tell. Right now, we're loving it, though. It's Julia Wolf, In My Room.

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It's Nikki. Thank you for listening to Columbus Alternative 105.7.

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Hey, good morning. It's Nikki. Thank you so much for hanging with us on this early Sunday.

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I don't know about you, but I also did not win the Powerball. Yeah, well, I guess nobody did. It's Alex Mack. Saw it's up to $786 million, which is crazy. I mean, dude, even if you take the cash, like, walk away, still $342 million, which is crazy. Drawings tomorrow. And, you know, also speaking of cash tomorrow, remember, you can still win that $1,000 in gas cash, with that new set of keywords kicking in tomorrow. And, hey, if you need to know when to listen, just hit up the website. When you

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1: Well, we finally got the news when we're getting Linkin Park's documentary that's coming out, Unshatter. It looks awesome. We're going to get that on September 30th. There's also going to be an accompanying soundtrack, a lot of live stuff, which is going to be cool to listen to. We actually get that a little early before the movie release. 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
1: Let me just be clear before I tell you this story. I am not advocating for you to try this. However, I did read about this 8-year-old kid who was such a Spider-Man fan. Maybe saw the new movie. I don't know. But he decided he wanted to be like Spider-Man and let a spider bite him, hoping to get superpowers. I mean, yeah, he ended up in the hospital. He's fine. But man, although, like, again, not recommending you do that. I'm not advocating or praising that behavior, but that kid's got more guts than me. Can you imagine catching a spider, just that, and then letting it bite you? Like, that's intense.

0: 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A lot of weekend shenanigans. If you want to follow along, I'm not saying that it's always pretty, I'm warning you now, but if you want to see what's up, you can always follow me on Instagram. That is, if you haven't already. Honestly, like at this point, how long have I been your host? No judgment. Just hit me up, at Alex Mack Live. You can also DM me, too, if you ever have any like questions, comments, song requests, whatever it is. Yeah, hit me up, at Alex, M-A-C-L-I-V-E.
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Sometimes I read stuff online and I'm like, that can't possibly be true. This actually is. It's Alex Mack. I was reading about this steakhouse in South Florida that every first Monday of the month, they do clothing optional dinners. Yeah, a steakhouse in the nude. Ironically, it's called a Class Soiree Steakhouse. Which, you know what? Do your thing. I'm not trying to yuck your yum. It just feels like a steakhouse

Columbus Alternative 105.7. If you haven't seen the new Spider-Man movie, I definitely recommend you check it out. And like, again, I'm not going to spoil anything for you. I mean, like, good luck going on social media and not getting a spoiler at this point, especially since it like had the biggest opening weekend of any movie of all time. They got $360 million in the first weekend, officially surpassed Avengers Endgame. So even if you're not caught up on all that Marvel stuff, it is still so good.

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1: What's going on? It's Alex Mack. I also host your new music show, Emerging Alt, right? That's every weeknight at 11. So I figured I'll give you a little spoiler for tomorrow night's show. I've got the new song from Ed Chill, these guys, on the show. So make sure you're hanging for that. And, you know, that entire hour of all new stuff. But this is the song that made me fall in love with Ed Chill. It's called Double Take.

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1: 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It's like how often we mess up. Yeah, we're guaranteed human.

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Okay, can you please weigh in here and clear up this debate for me? My name's Alex Mack. I was talking with one of my buddies about chewing gum. Okay, stay with me. Chewing gum and going into the bathroom, like, just, you know, you're out and about, you got to use the restroom real quick. Do you spit out your gum or do you continue to chew it while you're in the bathroom and then

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What's going on? It's Alex Mack. Now, I was on a run yesterday morning, and I just, you know, put my music on shuffle, whatever. I heard this, like, kind of EDM, like, electronic song, right? And I was like, oh, this is a good run. And then I was like, all right, I know this song. What is it? It was a remix of Temper City's song Self Aware, which was great, good for a run, good energy, but I do like the original better. I'm actually going to play that for you next after Alice in Chains. Hang on.

This was such good timing for me to read this, especially after we just had Shark Week the other week. It's Alex Mack. Apparently, scientists have figured out how to make this like solar-powered drone that can look for sharks. Yeah, they're going to use that during California's like 2028 Olympic Games, which is super cool. Like, I mean, I'm obviously imagining like it having laser beams and stuff on it, which is certainly not the case, but, you know, enough to keep all the surfers and swimmers safe.

My name is Alex Mack. I appreciate you hanging out. Have an awesome rest of your weekend. I know it's, you know, Sunday, but still the weekend. Enjoy yourself. And obviously let me know if you need anything, whether that's, you know, request for Emerging Alt tomorrow night at 11, or if you have any questions, comments, recommendations, whatever it is, you can always hit me up. Send me a talk back or shoot me a DM on Instagram. It's just at Alex Mack Live. It's Alex, M-A-C-L-I-V-E. 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

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Everything alternative. It's crazy. Killers Mr. Brightside has been on like the Billboard Top 200 for the last, I don't even know how many years, since it came out in the early 2000s. It's Mel Taylor. Good morning. I'll take requests. Let you know what's up here in just a few minutes.

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It's Mel. 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

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It's kind of crazy thinking about Chili Peppers, but they were really like the ideal garage band. They started when they were in high school, 1982. It's Julia Wolf. It's In My Room.

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Columbus Alternative 105.7. Coming up in two songs, we'll take a look at your random facts for the day. You know the idea of the detective and the magnifying glass? Like, where did that come from? When was the first college football game ever? And what is the temperature inside the Great Pyramid in Giza? Regardless of how hot it is outside. It's Spin Doctors. Two Princes.

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All right, so it is official now that Zendaya and Tom Holland, they're married. They hosted this private wedding celebration at a private country estate over near London. Pretty close, actually, where Tom Holland actually grew up. They are married. And how cool is it? Over the weekend, you have the biggest movies ever. They're in Odyssey and in Spider-Man. It's pretty wild. It's live. It's all over you.

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Everything alternative. On a Sunday, I mean, a perfect day to play Oasis. Actually, any day is. I really hope they're making new music. I really hope that I'm able to go see them on this next round of tour dates. I'm sure they'll announce soon enough for next year. 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
1: Jared Leto, frontman of 30 Seconds to Mars. He's in the new, you know, movie Masters of the Universe. And I had not seen it, but I watched it two nights ago with one of my kids. And it's a little corny. I mean, it wasn't terrible, but I wouldn't put it up there with, like, Spider-Man or something. It's no doubt spiderwebs. It's a request for Jessica.

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Linkin Park, we now know that we'll get to check out their documentary September the 30th in studios. And Joe Hahn from Inside the Band did it, which I feel like that is such a trustworthy sort of documentary, right? It comes from everybody within, not somebody on the outside making it. It's Temper City at Self-Aware.

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And you know what? 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
1: From the COSI After Dark Traffic Center. 21 and up events at COSI the second Thursday of every month.
2: On this Sunday afternoon, we've picked up a problem on I-70. I-70 west side westbound at Hillard Rome Road. An accident, it's off to the right side, but please watch for officials.
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7: 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I used to go to this bar.

Columbus Alternative 105.7. Let's do this. I got new stuff from Cage the Elephant. I get more requests for this song right now than any other. And I dig it. It's Beaches in Tennessee. It's a request for Erica.

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All right, I'm going to say a word and let's see if you get excited about it. Pumpkin spice. What are your thoughts here? Overrated? Apparently, it's coming sooner than we thought. So I'll share with you coming up here in just a few minutes. It's Soundgarden. It's Black Hole Sun.

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Everything alternative. Weezer saying so. See, it's not already August the 9th. What the heck? This month has already flown by. It just started. Everything goes by too fast. Sublime, it's Ensenada. Happy Sunday.

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A Florida professor just got the Guinness record for being the youngest male professor. A child prodigy, went to college at 10 and he's now 21. But at 18 years old, he started teaching at Florida Miami-Dade College, and they just gave him the award. The last record was held like 300 years ago.

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I just wanted to take a quick moment and say thank you so much for listening today. I appreciate you. I know there's lots of options, so all of us here at Station C, thank you. Anytime you want to hear something, hit us up on the iHeartRadio app and leave us a message. Just click that little red button.

0: 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All right, I got two quick things for you, and these are good ones, all right? These are things that you can win. One is a sense of urgency, though, because it ends at midnight tonight. So we have a chance for you to go see Hayley Williams in the U.S. city of your choice. All handled, airfare, hotel, tickets, and you also get a signed set list. How do you win? 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So that is a sense of urgency. And then I wanted to tell you that starting tomorrow, we have chances for you to get out to our 2026 iHeartRadio Music Festival. It's presented by Capital One. You'll have three chances to win a trip for two to the festival, airfare, hotel, and tickets, and $1,000 spending cash. So you get to go see Goo Goo Dolls, Muse, Weezer, Snoop Dogg. That starts up tomorrow morning. So I just wanted to give you a little heads up for your Monday.
1: From the COSI After Dark Traffic Center, 21 and up events at COSI the second Thursday of every month.
2: Dealing with two active problems right now, both in the clearing stages. One's a crash on I-70 westbound at Hilliard Rome. This one's causing quite a bit of delay. And on the north side, I-71 northbound at I-670, we have
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1: Everything Alternative is on Columbus Alternative, 105.7. I can't even believe that I am saying football, but here we go. Carrie Underwood will perform the opening of Sunday Night Football for the 14th straight season. And Sunday Night Football kicks off September 13th on NBC and Peacock. It's already going to be fall soon enough. It's Tame Impala. It's Dracula.

Columbus Alternative, 105.7. It's Mel. And you know what? All those concerts coming to town, whether it's at Kemba Live, the Newport, Nationwide Arena, or the Shots, you got tickets to sit up.

Columbus Alternative 105.7. Were you dancing? I really hope that you were, at least a little, like you're supposed to. Hi, it's Mel Taylor. Good afternoon. A request for Jesse. Wanted some Cage the Elephant. It's Neon Pill.

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1: From the COSI After Dark Traffic Center. 21 and up events at COSI the second Thursday of every month.
2: We're still dealing with a couple of problems on this Sunday afternoon, and one of them is a big crash on I-670. If you're traveling westbound, just past airport, the two right lanes are blocked due to this.
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You know, it's okay if you're bored. It's okay if you're not bored. It's okay if you're in the middle of doing something. And it's okay if you're like, you know what? I kind of want to hear a song to make it as the soundtrack of my day. You can do that. It's Josh, Columbus Alternative 105.7. 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

You know that feeling when you hear the song that you love and you go, man, that is my jam, and you crank it up? That's what I love about playing music for you. I appreciate you listening. Thanks so much. It's Columbus Alternative 105.7. You let me vibe.

Columbus Alternative 105.7. It's Josh and the server that says ideal sleeping temperature is 67 degrees. And that's serious business for a lot of couples. I like it right around 67, 68 degrees, but 22% of people admit they've argued over the thermostat. Study also found that side sleeping is America's favorite position. So nothing says true love quite like waking up freezing because your partner won the thermostat battle and they refused a spoon.

0: 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Guaranteed human.
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It's Josh. And how would you like to see some shows? Because there are a lot of shows that are coming to town, and we have your tickets. 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
1: And that was a miscalculation on my part because...
0: Why? 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
1: He had no idea what a Bloomin' Onion was.
0: Oh.
1: And I was terribly embarrassed.
0: Yeah, well, you know, I thought he would know Bloomin' Onion because they're such a thing in Australia. Fun fact, they are not. They're still delicious, though. Thanks for listening. 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

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So if there's a song that's been, you know, in your head for so long, you're like, I gotta hear that song, hit me up right now, and I'll do it for you. It's Columbus Alternative 105.7.

0: Columbus Alternative 105.7. It's Josh. Coming up this week, we're going to get you into our iHeartRadio Music Festival. It's two nights out in Vegas, September 18th and 19th. Starting at 9 a.m. tomorrow morning, we will get you the keyword, and you could be going. And plus, we'll throw in $1,000 as well. Benson Boone's on there. Goo Goo Dolls are on there. Kenny Chesney's on there. Muse, Snoop Dogg, Weezer, and a whole lot more. That is such a solid lineup over two nights out in Vegas. You want to go 9 a.m. tomorrow morning, your first chance to win from Columbus Alternative 105.7.
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You know why? 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

Columbus Alternative 105.7. It's Josh, and there's a new national survey that looked at how often married Americans are, well, doing the deed. And apparently, the answers are all over the map. 13% say once a week, 12% say 2 to 3 times a week, and the biggest group, nearly 1 in 3, say not at all. Not good. Marriage, where sometimes the hottest thing in bed is the electric blanket.

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It's Josh. 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
4: Definitely a messy drive on this Sunday afternoon, dealing with a big crash on I-71 northbound. It's blocking the right lane just past Blair's Parkway, and there's quite a bit of a delay behind it as well if you're headed into the...
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Oh, you feeling that one? I bet you are. It's Columbus Alternative 105.7. You're feeling it so much that there's something that you want to hear as well. It's Josh. 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Let me know where you're from. I'll get a song on for you this hour. Let's do this. 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

It's really great to know that you're listening to me right now because, well, that makes me feel really good. And even though it's not about me, it's about you. I appreciate you listening, and I just want to say thank you. Thanks for listening. You're the best. 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

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It's Josh, and an audiologist says some surprising common habits can slowly damage your hearing over time. Blasting your earbuds, driving with the windows down, and even using a hairdryer every day can all add up. So yes, your playlist, yo, it might be fire, but your ears would really appreciate it if you turned it down, maybe just like a notch.

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4: Still dealing with multiple problems on this early Sunday evening. If you're trying to make your way on US 33, we're currently dealing with a crash on the westbound side that's taken away the right lane right at Pickerton Road. Also dealing with another crash.
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My name is Josh. 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

Whether you're working, whether you're doing some homework, whether you're doing some housework, or whether you're just hanging out doing nothing. Maybe you're driving too. Thanks for listening. 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Thank you. Seriously. 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

It's Columbus Alternative 105.7. I'm Josh. Going to head out of here. I'll see you back in here tomorrow afternoon at 3 o'clock. Lots going on. I'll have commercial-free music. I will have a chance for you to win a trip to Vegas in the 5 o'clock hour for our iHeartRadio Music Festival. We'll do Snack of the Day, Super Terrific Happy Hour. It is going to be a busy one tomorrow. So I'll join you there at 3. Leaving you with the latest from Cage the Elephant. This might be my new favorite song right now. Beaches in Tennessee. 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

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That's the number one alt-rock song in the country for the third straight week. Temper City with Self-Aware, and they haven't been together all that long. Like, they only formed as a band back in February. Of course, they did work together behind the scenes for about 5 years prior to that. I'm Crash, and this is Nirvana. It's all apart.

0: 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Dirty Little Secret is All American Rejects. It's Crash. What's up?
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Mother is the brainchild of Robbie Furze from The Big Pink, and they're unusual in the fact that they're fluid, which means the members change. They don't have a fixed lineup. I'm Crash, and this is My Love.